Everybody got a sex, you know what I'm saying? 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

All right, so you're going to hear Hot Water for Booster here at Hot Water 75. Good morning. We can all see each and every one of you this morning. It is Friday. We are here, August the 14th. Yes, so interesting things happened on August the 14th.

Actually, I've been here to college. Well, open house starts on Friday, August 28th, from 6 p.m. until 7:30 p.m. That's when we actually left the theater and the Thomas Center. Now, the open house will feature the welcome from Dr. Center, which is open house of the Little Place, the documentary film, the Peace of Love, unearthing the actual.

0: the headline today. And I say, buckle ticket. Well, you've got to hear this. The dangers are on the verge of having a convenience store, a pharmacy, and an ATM. Who knows? Then the dealers are going to be a right? Yeah, so that's what's going on with the today's thing. Wow. Wow.
1: Really?
0: The ATM? Really? I mean, a convenience store is always good enough to go to a convenience store, but a pharmacy and an ATM? And so that was a part of the community environment. Let's get some more buses on here, too. Well, how about that? At any rate, well done. 6 minutes ago, we saw it. I'll stick the drop. I just think the buses should be running longer than today. However, it's with me. At any rate, speaking of August the 14th, what happened? What significantly happened on August the 14th? I'll come back and let you know what I'm talking about. Something of big significance happened August the 14th. 97-1075 is the call number. It is not

0: 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Play the
1: Good morning goes out to each and every one of you this morning. It's about 6:27, friends, everybody. After the hour of 6 o'clock, high today, 88 degrees, a low 80. And that means, at least 50 among you, I believe. All right, desktop is a few hours. Plenty of spells will develop later on today. But what is very particular in here is we could be different, isn't it? They're going to show up at some point, somewhere. And then the sun's going to come out, it's going to be humid, it's going to be cool, but that's not good. August the 14th, 1775, we will see Colonel Henry Tucker infiltrate the Gunpowder Magazine. Yes, the great Gunpowder House took place August the 14th, 1775. Over 100 barrels of gunpowder. And we went to U.S. ships leaving on board. The transport those barrels onto the ship and off the way to the night before the British even knew what it meant. And that is the time the U.S. laws were almost gathered for that meeting. That's what they're already for. And I'm not scared. They're really afraid. At any rate, that's what happened in 1775, August the 14th, the great gunpowder house.

and quote, on August 14, 1969. Happy anniversary, everybody. Happy birthday, everybody. This is the old mess on this beautiful day of the day. It is Hot Mornings with Bruce Lee here on Hot 107.5, 6:29, but at the time, almost at the bottom of the hour. How about this one? Faster. And I am simple. Good morning.

0: I'm hungry, you know, it is hot bars in D.C. here on Hot 107.5, the morning about to each and everyone. It is now 6:46, so we're moving very, very quickly to the 7th and calling.
1: Yeah,
0: I am. Wow. So, at this point, you can call it 297-1075 if you have a particular call it up here. I want to get a shout out to somebody. Feel free to call me. Again, 297-1075. 297-1075. High today, 88 degrees, low 80, it'll be 50, but it'll be buggy. That stop at a few hours. Sunny breaks will develop later on today. Today is about to go to the next level, Bermuda, with a convenience store in today. So that way it's said, you know, certain things get back to boot again, you know, if you don't live in the city, right? And one of the major standouts for me is Dolly. You okay? Yeah, don't forget the Dolly baby. Okay, all dry. Yeah, so it'd be real cool

you guys have no idea what we do. Yeah. Wow. Hey, idiot. So that's coming along on the fantasy. If you see this picture, I'm going to post it up in the

0: love it. I'm sure I can have it for a second. So, well done to David, the convenience store, pharmacy, and the ATM. All right. All right, good morning. It is Hot Morning for Boosie here on Hot 107.5. Feel free to call me tonight at 7-10-75. If you have a particular song you'd like to hear, you want to get that out, I'll be more than happy to play it for you. It is Friday, so join us for the weekend. Of course, you need to be safe and, of course, to be careful. In the meantime, let the music play.
1: Good morning, Boosie.
0: Good morning.
1: I haven't seen the paper yet, but I'm glad I was pleasantly surprised at the person ready to appear on duty to hear the announcement. I was just as surprised as you.
0: Oh, really? Okay.
1: Yes, and I've been looking forward to the development. All I can say is the party was fine and get Dean to come back to us. They'll go to sacrifice for all of them. If the base man took it from us, if we have the air to work, and also Cindy designed us on a consistency every day here in the sounds of the plains and the residue of these, and our roots and it would be for me to all to benefit all of them. Finally, we're
0: going to
1: get something that will benefit us in the East End.
0: You know, Mr. Pitcher, the baby was a lot of times people don't even consider
1: that, you know. Well, yeah,
0: you know, that is probably a good fact, you know, we talk about being considered, you know. Maybe pain, the bad, the other thing that ruffled the baby down the road. Probably,

I'm going to

0: Come on, professor.
1: I like her to be like that.
0: Come on, professor.
1: I think we're going to have some fun with you guys.
0: All right, man.
1: We're going to have a good time. I'm proud of you. I can imagine. I heard you on a previous show sometime back talk about your father-in-law. And let me tell you this, there's some real potential senior. He was my main neighbor when I was building this house, right?
0: Okay.
1: And the other neighbor was my neighbor who was a retired taxi driver. And he was like me, but not as bad as I am. He was and lost his sight of one eye, and he had one eye, you know. And here I am here with Don Seale on my left eye, and just about see a little out of my right, you know. It's amazing how things happen, you know. Yeah. I just reminisce and think about those days, you know.
0: Oh, yeah. But we'll go back to him. He was
1: a character, man. I'll tell you that. Let me tell you what type of behavior he was, right? Mm-hmm. You know, in the initial stages, being a little, the masonry, you know, all he would do is, assist Mr. Painter. He is the best of them, and one time he came to fullback, and had to strip the fullback. And that man was right there, straightening out the nails. He says, my son, Wilbur's going to be building soon, and these nails are out. He ain't going to have to buy nails. The man was a piece of work, man. And that's just love. I love making evidence for his days, man. And, you know, young people today, man, these guys, they never, you know, and these guys were retired.
0: Yeah.
1: They were retired. They're in the 60s, in the early 70s, they are, right?
0: Yeah. Yeah.
1: And work is just work ethics, man, was great.
0: And Mr. Fisher, my first real encounter, I was going to the house and the very sister. So now, of course, he got the news, right? But he wants to make a sandwich. He went to the fridge, took out the bread. But he stayed at the fridge.
1: Right.
0: He took out a slice and threw it across the room, across the kitchen, or the counter. He took another slice, threw it across it. How many good is that? Yeah. He said, here we go. Yeah, he was talking about that.
1: Yeah.
0: All right, my friend.
1: Good boots. Have a great day.
0: All right. You as well, now. Take care.
1: Yes, sir.
0: All right, it's always a pleasure talking to Mr. Pickens. Today, we go on the road. 5 minutes to the hour of 7 o'clock. Speaking about all those folks who are going through the struggle, all those folks who are going through challenges in your life. This one

0: 哈。
1: 哎，这个人然后来到一条路上，这个人都快说不下去，他就觉得他比较舍不得哭啊。Somebody hit me up and said, Bruce, can you please play that song again? Because apparently this is your favorite song, right? I don't do reasons, but I like the song as well. I really do. So, it's not a request. Your best, and your love.

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And I'm Maya Palacio. Government wants the power to review major changes in Bermuda's healthcare system before they happen. If those changes could affect patients, costs, access to care, or the stability of the wider system. Under the proposed framework, significant healthcare changes that meet set criteria would first go to the Bermuda Health Council for an independent review. The council would look at questions such as, could this make care more expensive? Could patients have fewer choices? Could access to service be affected? And could one organization gain too much control with the healthcare system? The Health Council would then make its assessment, but the final decision on whether the change can go ahead would sit with the Minister of Health. Health Minister Kim Wilson says the aim is to make sure major healthcare decisions are not based only on business interests, but on what they mean for patients and the wider community. Government is also working on stronger competition and anti-monopoly protections with the goal of preventing too much market power from being concentrated in one place. And moreover, in health, Bermuda is considering a potentially significant change to who can diagnose patients and prescribe medication. Advanced practice nurses could be given greater independence to provide care without physician oversight. But Bermuda's doctors are pushing back. The Bermuda Medical Doctors Association says it respects and supports nurses, but argues their training is different from that of physicians and

0: the Bermudian high jumper who recently broke her own national record two times at the CAC Games, talks about funding.
1: It's all about funding.

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I'm Maya Palacio. Please remember to buckle your helmets and drive safely, Bermuda.

Hurricane Weather Center. We're here on Friday morning. We're starting off with a small craft warning effect now for Saturday evening to Sunday. And this relates to a cool front, which is going to be moving in to us here, coupled with a weak low pressure center riding eastward along that front and then right over Bermuda. Early today, landing transfers are not lining up locally, but instead about 120 miles out to the southeast of Hamilton, we see thunderstorms, and also Bermuda, where the service layer is indicating locally heavy rain showers some 20 miles east of Bermuda. These are the ones that have passed over the island overnight and now moving on eastward away from us, but there's still a widely scattered challenge to follow coming in on us here from the west. The tropics, some features, most

recognized now to be qualified, saved by God for today through tomorrow, along with a 40% chance of a scattered shower. Came along a possible thunder shower. Yeah, with a high temperature this afternoon, 87 Fahrenheit, 31 Celsius. For tonight, 80 Fahrenheit, 27 Celsius. High Saturday at 86 Fahrenheit, 30 Celsius. And then on Sunday, skies are partly cloudy, occasionally cloudy. Cold from those through in the morning. And a 42% chance of rainy morning showers, while a little cooler, a high 84 Fahrenheit, 29 Celsius. Next week, a safe preview. Skies are going to be partly cloudy at times, but with fewer showers.

0: for you, honey. 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
1: 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It is Hot Morning with Bootsy here on Hot 107.5. Good morning to the each and every one of you this morning. Wow. This story is driving. I'm happy to see you all here as well. I'm happy to be at this place right now. It's a week. We're going to have ourselves a great time. Yes or no? Yes. But we're going to be safe. We're going to be careful. We're not going to drink and drive. We're not going to shower and drive. That's what we're not going to do this weekend. We're going to look out for each other. 10 minutes to the hour of 8 o'clock coming up after me, of course, is Janelle Hoffman with his very interactive talk show. That one is called The Daily Hour. Keep in mind, I'm here every Monday through Friday, 6 a.m. to 8 a.m. playing the hits that you love to hear. The hits from today and yesterday. We're not finished with you yet. You ready?

hot water division here on Hot Water 75, 6 minutes to the hour. I saw it 8 o'clock. Man, it's been a long week. I feel like it's been a long week. I'm looking forward to the evening. Relax, chill, and actually relax. That's what I'm going to do this evening. But that being said, it is Monday this evening as well, right? And so, all will lead to some Lord and some babies. So that could be a blessing. And you did mention to me earlier that today was heading for some big things. I'm not taking tickets. Today was, of course, will very soon have a convenience store, a pharmacy, and an ATM. Wow, finally, after all this time. But anyway, so well done, people. You're growing. So, my friends, please be safe and be careful. Please, please don't stop and drive. Don't drink and drive. God's great life. We'll be back in a minute. And with that being said,

2026. 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I'm Jamal Hartman. How's everyone feeling today? Happy, I heard someone say this a few years ago, happy Friday. Yeah, happy Friday. I'm excited. I'm happy. Not because it's Friday, because, you know, Friday is my least favorite day, because I tend to enjoy Monday, because I get to see you all again. Yeah, I love what I

love what you do. You kind of like doing what? And not, unfortunately, not a lot of people do that way. So I really do love what I do. I do love Monday. I do appreciate you, Jen. So. Oh, God, I got to relax for it. But let's be honest. Everybody can wait till the weekend. And then some people end up working harder on the weekend than they do on the week. They don't get rest like that. But anyway, happy Friday to all of you. Hopefully, you've had a very productive

just hopefully, everyone woke up on the right side of the bed and ready to have an exciting Friday yourself. All right, folks. Greetings, everyone, and thanks for making this part of your daily routine. We have an interesting one, but

trip. You will love that. You love taking that quick trip. And we're going further and further away from the Middle East. I've seen some people over in COVID, Eastern Europe and over in East Asia as well. I'm saying, I see, listeners, Western Europe, and East Asia, I see a lot of you traveling there, and then South America, and so this is just going to be interesting. Looking forward to see

but this is for our financial Friday. But the daily prayer is going to be a verse you should know. And this is coming from, where is it? Science and Technology from the History Channel. I'm not that guy, but hopefully you are. So I don't know the answer to the question. I haven't looked at it yet. So when I ask it, I'll be finding out with you. All right? 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Follow us on all of our social media channels to stay up to date with all that we have going on. Help us build the mic as we do our part to continue to improve our community. All right. Well, today, I don't have necessarily a question for the audience. No, I don't. I know that's probably the first one in the history of the 1,406 episodes prior to today. We don't have a question for the audience, but we do have a very special guest joining us this morning for the discussion, and you can ask her any questions you want, including, is Jamel really grumpy? Yeah, because I know you guys heard that rumor that I'm grumpy and stuff. I don't think so. I don't think that's true. My users will tell you differently. But this morning, today is the last day that we will have our some of the dark colleagues.

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0: we're happy to have you. We're happy to have
1: you. No. You know, it is your final date, so you can be honest and say all the bad stuff about you, but don't say anything bad about me, all right? I can use you or something, but, you know, it's just a pleasure having you. I love your background, so I love it. Look, very artsy, very artsy.

0: I'm not too sensitive to anymore. You know, I'll give you feedback, but I'm not going to really show you or tell you. I coach young people, but young adults, my interest is very hands-off approach. But in saying that, just for the audience, audience, if you have any questions about Kyle, feel free to ask her anything appropriate. That means calibrated now. But tell the audience a bit about your background. Like, what is, who is Kyle?
1: Oh, of course. So, yeah, as you guys already know, my name is Kaya. I was born on this island of Bermuda. I come from a family of five, so I have two brothers, my mom and my dad. I would say growing up, me and my brother, my younger brother, are a year apart, so we were always getting into stuff and always getting hurt. I have, like, a scar right above my eyebrow because I fell down too many stairs all the time.
0: Okay.
1: Very clumsy. I was always falling down doing something. It was a time.
0: Are you the youngest of three siblings?

0: And so, what schools did you go into in Bermuda? Like high school and middle school, like in the fall or senior school?
1: Yeah, so growing up, my parents wouldn't need my younger brother to be in private school. So at first we were at Soldiers, and then we moved to Elliott, where my mom worked, and then Delbert Middle School into Cedar Bridge. And then from Cedar Bridge, I went to Bermuda College for 2 years, where I actually studied pre-medical science instead of the art before, because if you were to ask me in high school, I would say, yeah, I want to do pre-medical science. And it all changed once I went to Bermuda College.
0: Let's think about that. Like, Bermuda College, how instrumental was that in your academic journey? And what made you change from doing pre-med to wanting to get into creative art?

which is kind of a prerequisite to birth. I saw that it wasn't in my heart to do a lot of the pre-medical science, and I had this really weird dream

0: helping me figure out what it is that I really, really wanted to do. So then I started going into art classes, and I did a year doing that as well.
1: Mm-hmm. This is honestly a really interesting hearing someone share how stop at Bermuda College was so instrumental in shaping what they eventually wanted to do. And I have my own story about Bermuda College, is it was not for Bermuda College. I

0: example. Where did you come from?
1: So on my mom's side, her father is the late Pastor Ronnie Smith, which I call him Pappy. So when I was little, it was like this funny story of how he wanted us to call him. And he's like, call me Grandpappy. And my mom's like, no, I can call you Pappy. yeah, he was amazing. I remember so many good memories from him. But yeah.
0: This is the daily discussion brought to you by Tightness Presence. So we're doing things a bit differently. We've never had one of our colleagues and former students on, but we really appreciate it. Kaya, this summer, and Kaya, Trish, Kaya is one. No, I have a story about her grandfather. So I had a talk show back in the day on Hot 107.5 on Sunday, and I was talking about living outside of, getting outside of Bermuda. And if you knew Pastor Ronnie, he was Bermuda to be burned. Like, you probably never met anyone, probably Pastor Seaman in recent times, but when I say Bermuda, he wouldn't even want to leave Bermuda to get medical treatment. Like, he was wild Bermuda.

0: from that point on, I always, always appreciate it. Because it made me understand, it's not about people agreeing with you. It's not about everyone riding with you. But keep in mind, your biggest critics will probably never fight for anything like you have in your life. And that means a lot, because he still didn't agree with you. But he understood what you're fighting. So keep on some good people, but speak about how people what you're studying in school and where you're at, because you did go to school still previously, right?
1: Yeah, at the Boston College, I went to the school where I studied film for 2 years, got my bachelor's, and currently I'm in London to study acting, so this is my last year as well. So I'll get another bachelor's in acting, which is pretty cool.
0: When I think of like an actress, and so like when you think of acting, are you thinking of like Broadway, are you thinking of movies, and like film or TV? What kind of acting would you like to do?
1: Definitely more in the movies is what I want to do.

0: know what? Let's go to Paul's chapter for a second. First of all, congratulations on surviving a summer with Jamel. It says, knowing your parents and maternal grandparents, how did that prepare you for working with a show that deals with the issues of the day? Well, so she didn't necessarily work at the Daily Hour. She worked with Bermuda Communications Group, the parent company, and so she had a lot of things in on the kids to do, but you can answer that question there.
1: I would say it helped me have an open mind, first of all.

0: I kind of learned having an open mind and just being ready to do anything that they ask me to do and having fun with it. I think that's the most important thing, because if you're not having fun, then, you know, it doesn't make anything enjoyable.
1: You can also have fun working with me. Audience, let's welcome to Kaya Smith Dyer. She's been our colleague and former student of the Government Employment Program this summer at Bermuda Communications Group. She helped with various things from the book signing. She helped with Cut Match Election Night promo. She's done a lot in the background, a lot of things that you probably saw over the summer. But what was your experience like working with BCG? Like, what did you learn this summer working with Bermuda Communications Group?
0: One thing I learned is definitely networking, and how

0: talking to as well, with some people that I interview, listening as well, having to go listen and see what they're actually saying so that it's just not a one-way conversation. And I think that's what I'm just
1: Tell me what kind of things you work

So I was over at St. George's Cricket Club, it's at Somerset Cricket Club, asking questions, interviewing the coach, one of the presidents. And I also interviewed some people at HSBC as well, and got some videos with them talking about that match.

0: from everybody that comes in to, you know, make a finished product that everyone gets to look at and see.
1: Indeed. Audience, if you have any questions for Kaya, again, this is her final day working with BCG. She's been with us for 8 weeks. It has honestly truly been a pleasure having her. I'm not just saying that because she's hearing, you know, I want her to say good things about us. I'm not joking. But it's been really great having her on board. You know, I literally said, oh, can you do this? And then she'll come back. I'm like, oh, I didn't know she had these skills. But I've been very much impressed with what she has been able to do. She's put out there like, hey, look, contact these folks, work with these folks, get this done, and she's come back. The other question from Mark also, Kyle, is asking, are you an anime fan?
0: I would say my younger brother, Judah, is, and so he's kind of pulling me into it. And I have a couple of friends that have got me into anime. So I wouldn't say I'm a huge fan, but I'm definitely into it. Partially, some of them.
1: All right. Hey, it's good morning, Kamala. Good to see you again, Kaya. At the class of 8:30, yes, there's something in your mouth for everyone. We appreciate you, Suzanne. I promise that Kaya interviewed and recorded me for Jamal's book. Her demeanor was ever so pleasant and very calm. She's a lovely young lady. Also, I knew her grandfather, Pastor Ronnie, very well. Go far, Kaya. Let me ask you, though. I mean, Kaya, but what advice would you give to other students looking for opportunities in this space, like media and art? What would you say to them as far as your experience this summer with BCG?

0: want to be? You know, like, I know you said, you know, film, but, like, when I was, like, I'm going to put your parents here and your parents in sport. When I was younger and people wanted to go into, like, dance and film and everything, you were told, there's no opportunities in Bermuda. You need to do hospitality or you need to go study insurance or banking or something like that. What were your parents doing when you switched and went to do film versus pre-med? How have they encouraged your journey? And if you're not, if you decide, you know, my sister, it's not film, what's your backup for that?
1: I'm very lucky to have very supportive parents. When I

0: I just watch it on the Daily Hour before I knew about it, but now I think I am. I usually, every time 8 o'clock rolls around, I'm like on my phone looking at it on Instagram, going through this the live story. So yeah, I'm definitely a watcher now.
1: All right. We've got Dorian. Dorian, so Kyla, I'm proud of the young lady that you've become.

nice job they've had. But honestly, I say this with a lot of admiration for you. And I want to echo what Ramon said. You have the present demeanor, you have humility. I remember we were at Ron & Co. and you were started acting, you were showing us like some skills. I was like, I think you really just went into acting with it. And it told me that there's so much under the shell that we didn't all get to see. And while the role wasn't to be in the front of the camera, if we had the opportunity to work with you again, we definitely would be fine.

lot of the work, like people will see the people talking, you know, the book commercials or the promos that you've done for Cutman, but they wouldn't hear you or see your face if, you know, if you didn't hear it there. But I think I speak to you and everyone else, Phil and Marlene, everyone on the team who you work with, when you say thank you for your contribution this summer. And I hope that the government continues to find students with your pedigree, with your desire to do well and learn. I remember when the first conversation we had, I said, do you know how to edit videos? He's like, it was like an on tour. And then when you started saying it yourself, I was like, oh, okay. So, no, I'm grateful. I'm telling you, I have a lot of gratitude for what you were able to do this summer. And hopefully, you know, you get back

0: you head out, you've got an apparent penalty, that high fire, and a skilled quality. And Tommy was created to encourage that. Very proud of you, Claire. I know your parents are very proud of you. I can't wait to see you in your first screen and all of that. Yeah, remember us small people, and like, when I see your name in the credits, I'm like, I know her. Like, I'm going to tell everybody in Atlanta and Bermuda, I know her. We thought Shonette's on this. She's asking, who are her parents? They raised her well. She's like, don't tell me your parents are. You can't see the parents and go straight to the running, you know.
1: So my parents are just me, Dyer, and Paul Dyer. Yeah, they've been so amazing as parents. They raised me in this community, and they've just encouraged me the whole way, even when

0: they probably did.
1: We've got a second because I will say this. Community comments last night were better this summer. I give you the credit. Give you all the credit. Give it to us. You need it. But he deserves it, I should say. But, Kaya, any final words you want to say before you head out? Because you leave, like, right away, like tomorrow, right? You're going to get back.
2: Tomorrow's Saturday. That's crazy.
1: Yes. Yeah. I can't even put it back. Come on, like, I mean, this is crazy. But, what final words would you say to the listening community, to the government, for the opportunity, and to the people that you came into contact and met in the job you did this summer? What would you say to everyone?
2: I would say thank you. Just for the opportunities that the Ministry of Education provided, the Ministry of Workforce Development, you know, just being able to let people go into some things that they love here on Bermuda. Because

0: All right?
1: All right.
0: Have a wonderful day. We'll talk a bit later. Talk soon. All right, so that's Kaya Smith. Kaya, please, honestly, if you all came in contact with Kaya this summer, I just want to promise that she's an amazing young lady. Notice that's the first time we've had one of our summer students on this show. That's not to say the others there. They all contributed greatly, but she surprised me a lot because she made it come across like, oh, that's not necessarily what I do, but she was really good at what she did. She didn't know it, she learned it, She tried and she came through. And I think sometimes our young people, the only thing they need is an opportunity. Just an opportunity. And she is an example of someone who took the opportunity and did not disappoint. So let's go to the next statement, sure.

0: 18. They got to get a few days of the year. So let's say some love. Take a quick 30-second break while I get you a days of the year.
1: Located at King Edward VII Memorial Hospital.

0: friends of God know. But it's also testing our knees a bit. I want to ask the audience, yes or no, do you have a tattoo? Yes or no? A lot of people in the comments will take this quick break and will come up with our very special guest, Claire Burton, the native species, for another segment of Fun Enterprise. And if you travel, you don't want to miss this conversation. We'll find out how HCC is helping you travel get better. Always, oh, it's
1: that's what. For me to

Thank you.

everybody. Welcome back to the show. Thanks again to Kaya Smith-Dyer. He was our colleague this summer for the Government Employment Program. And folks, I'm telling you, that she was a wonderful young person as you can figure out through that conversation to work with. But welcome back to the big show. Al Hartman here. This is the Daily Wire brought to you by the BAP Group.

creation. Tony Colton says yes. We've got Charles Dr. Sutton says, my first girlfriend's name. Just kidding. I do have a tattoo, but nobody's name. I have a related, well, anyway. We're talking about me. We've got a small tattoo at the word Glenn's tattoo

0: going to be that part. While you're guessing that, let's give a warm, warm welcome. We've got from HSBC, this is another episode of HSBC Financial Fridays, and today we're talking about the HSBC Rewards new travel website. I'm excited. I'm excited for this, but let's give a warm welcome to our friends from HSBC, Claire Burton.
1: Hey, Claire, how are you?
2: Good morning, Janelle. I'm great. How are you? Good morning, Bermuda. Happy Friday.
0: I'm doing better, Claire. I'm saying this, I'm being dead serious that we're another week further away from Cutmash for my team to the boot down, so I'm getting back.
2: I'm from Georgia, too, so I feel you.
0: So you're healing with me, yeah. There's a lot of therapy that we have to go through, so thank you so much for joining.
2: Welcome back.
0: Absolutely. We went last year, this all year. That's what we really meant. I hope that this doesn't get you in trouble. But let's get you sitting properly, because it's just getting your head. So I want to get you set up, and then hopefully, yeah. Don't want to cut your head off. You'll have to answer this, but we're just going to ask you a test of a miracle day. Nice to ask you. Have you got any testimonies?
2: I have one, but I was going to give another fun fact instead. So yesterday was Left-Handers Day, and I am left-handed. So unique.
0: You know what, Claire? We asked that yesterday. It was Left-Handers Day. You know,
2: yeah, it was Left-Handers Day yesterday.
0: I was quite surprised. We had quite a few left-handers. So we're happy to have a left-hander in here. I was trying to make a joke yesterday about left-handers Day because my dad's left-handed. And then someone like made some loving folks in the audience left handed, so I took the comment back. So because you're left handed too, I took that comment back as well. All right? You're great people.
2: All right.
0: Well, let's jump into today's conversation, Claire, because it's summer, and we know new Bermudians love to travel during the summer. Some people even just take a staycation in Bermuda, right? A lot of us, for some reason, love to take those hard trips by the way. Actually, a couple of my friends even went to Orlando. I'm like, Bermudians are the only people I swear that travel to a hot destination in the summer. But we love to travel. We really love to travel. But speak to us about this. Like, as a country, per capita, we probably travel more than any other group of people. But we also want to get the best value for our money when we travel. Let's start with the basics. People have seen the commercial on this day for weeks. What is the HSBC Travel Rewards website, and what can cardholders look to that platform?
2: Okay, so the reward website is a website similar to the booking sites that you may be doing, you may have booked to before. It's a little bit better because you can actually use your reward points to book, and it's also like a one-stop shop, so you can book almost every aspect of your trip right in one spot. You can search for flights, you can look for hotels, rental cars, airport transfers, even experiences or excursions within those different countries, or even right here at home, right through one convenient website. 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

0: Festival service. No blackout dates whatsoever, so you can book your flights virtually on any airline at any time. You can reserve hotels all around the world, same with rental cars. You can reserve tours, attractions, memorable experiences, anything basically. And it's your reward points working for you. So flexibility means it's double on your time, not the other way around. So not as per the airline restrictions. You can book at any time, any day of the year.
1: I want to ask the audience. Now, audience, I'm going to be very transparent and share that. I previously worked with Bermuda Tourism and Bermuda Tourism in travel. I think I shared this on this show that in 2017, I traveled 32 times, 30 to 32 times. It's only 52 weeks in a year, so that's how crazy half of my life was. Because of that, I gained a lot of points over the years on different airlines. Because of the airlines, I got credit cards for the airlines. And so I understand how, beneficial these systems, can be, like these programs, these travel programs can be. I want to ask the audience, have you ever, yes or no, have you ever been part of a credit card or travel reward program, yes or no? But clear, while they're answering that, walk the audience through how the reward actually works. Like, how can customers apply the HSBC reward points for the booking? And what happens if they don't have enough points to cover the full cost?
0: So, to use the platform, you don't even have to leave Bermuda Center of Benefits. So, maybe you're planning a relaxing vacation, celebrating your anniversary, your birthday, or you just want to get away. So, this is a bookable right through our travel platform, right on our reward website. And basically, you will go on the site, you can see how many points you have left. You can use that to apply to a booking. So that can depend on where you go. So you mentioned Orlando earlier, so a lot of people love to travel to Orlando every single summer. So you can book that right here on the website. See the flights, the hotel, get your rental car, get your experiences all from there. Or maybe you do want to travel over to Europe or Asia, so you can use those as well. So you can book your basic hotel, you can arrange your airport transfers, you can book your sightseeing experiences right in one spot. And the benefit of this is if you didn't have enough reward points to book for the entire trip, then use the points that you have and just use your HSBC credit card to pay for the difference. And benefit of that is you get more points while you're booking with your card. So you, every time you use the card, you get points. So depending on what card you have with HSBC, you can get either 1 point, 1 point, 2 points, 1 point, 5 points, or 2 points for every single dollar that you spend. Mm-hmm. And these points are generated easily. You can get them from purchasing groceries, buying fuel or gas, shopping, entertainment, anything you need your card for, basically.
1: I think you have to ask me nasty questions because I was going to ask a lot of state, right? Like, how you can help people might use them for travel work for vacation? Like, do you have any examples like or something like that?
0: Yeah, so you can book, you can go on the website and book the experience that you wish to book. So, whether it's here locally in Bermuda, you can take a look on the site for different hotels here, different experiences that you might be interested in booking with here in Bermuda where you're on a vacation. So, I think the only time I this vacation here was on COVID, but I had that experience. I'm one that loves to get away, so I will use this website to book for overseas options every time, but definitely the ability is there to book for local opportunities as well.
1: Mm-hmm. 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
1: 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What is the website? Just, can you remind people of the website?
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1: All right. And we've got Sheridan's uncle said, yes, I just purchased an airline ticket with my HSBC reward. Now, I'm going to say this. She purchased that off and came on the show today, so she's got to get it for sure, right? But it's fire enough. You have to listen to that, right? if all viewers remember just one thing about HSBC travel rewards, what would be one thing to know about making the next location or staycation easier, more flexible, or more rewarding?
0: Because travel is exciting, not complicated. It shouldn't be a hassle to book. So through the rewards platform, you get flexibility, no blackout dates, freedom to book your flights or virtually with any airline, through any hotel or with any hotel, get your rental car, get your experiences all in one space. 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You can combine your points both with your reward points, as well as paying down on your card and get more reward points in the process. So it's about making travel easier, flexible, and more rewarding. And we already have one person that's attested today that it is easy and they were able to do it. So
1: indeed. Whether you're planning a relaxing vacation in Bermuda or your next international adventure, HSBC travel rewards gives you more flexibility and more ways to make your reward points work for you. So thank you so much for joining us today and sharing these exciting new travel benefits. It really is exciting knowing that people have more options. I've got a couple more questions for you, do you mind?
0: That's fine.
1: All right. We've got Charles and Jefferson Stephens asking, are any airtime including Bermuda Air?
0: So, yeah, I believe so, yeah.
1: Okay. And then we've got Renee Sherrill asking, what if you already booked a ticket? Can you still redeem on the website?
0: You can redeem. So, it wouldn't cover that particular ticket because that's already booked, but you could go on the website and look to redeem for other classes of travel. So, you can book your hotel or other excursions. Or you rent a car. If you've left anything out that you don't have booked yet, check out the website and see what your options are.
1: Okay. I do ask, does anyone use points like

0: for your Major Disease Program. Hey, it's been a pleasure having you. Thank you so much for joining us and having this conversation today for another segment of Financial Fridays.
1: Thank you. It's been a pleasure to be here.
0: No worries. Have a great day. Thanks for inviting me.
1: Yeah,
0: cheers and joy.
1: All the way.
0: All right. Clear for an HSBC folks. I did ask you all a question as well. How many tattoos do you think I have? And when I said you have zero, I imagine you are terrified of needles. So I haven't done tomorrow for 30 years. I'll tell you, I'll give you the answer when you come back. But in the meantime, you appreciated that conversation with Claire Burton. Please make sure you give us a like while I follow. Even if it's your friends or some of your colleagues, we'll take a quick break. We've got this question for you, Daily Play, and I'll let you know whether I have tattoos or not after the break. We'll be back in a few.
2: So they love to play. 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

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Thank you all for watching us again. If you've seen this, do you think we should the conversation with your friends, family, your colleagues, or the conversation with our former colleague, Kaya, or financial parties for another important conversation with HSBC Credit Burton this time? 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All right, are you ready? What's the question? Oh, yeah. Well, I don't know the answer to this, but I'm going to ask it and look for the answer in a second. This is called Prison Energy Signal. It says, what is a mail one called? What is a mail one?

Father is the Father, is for the Father. Wow, I have no idea. Jesus, you know, why could I know that? Okay, all right. Kansas Delight and Will Lead and Sharon and Jonathan. No, it's not a Drake. A Drake is a what? It's another one of those birds, right? But yeah, it's one of them. All right, as far as tattoos, how many tattoos do I have? I have 5 tattoos. And the visible one being an amendment right here. That's it. That's an invisible tattoo on my neck. And then I have one on my left thigh, and then the right thigh, and then the

Good morning. Before I got my first tattoo, that thing was by this quoting the Leviticus in Leviticus 28. You thou shalt not make any cutting to your flesh. For the dead, nor tattoo any marks on you. I am the Lord. I was quoting that. Literally, all my life, why not to get me that my first tattoo? And I probably haven't quoted that verse since. But yeah, I have 5 tattoos. Got my first tattoo in probably 2001. And then said I was done. And then got another one in 2007, that I was done. And got another one in 2010, that I was done. And then

I'm impressed. Yeah. But a lot of people, I remember when I got the one on my Mac, I was like, you're crazy. How you gonna get a job? I'm like, somebody's not gonna hire me because they're first one and that's their loss. You know?

have something to share with other young people. She showed me this summer that while her interests lie elsewhere, she's happy to learn the other parts of the business that she wants to be a part of. And I think the lesson is about being versatile. Learn as much as you can about the space that you may have the opportunity to work in. Learn as much about it as you can. As far as the conversation of prayer and Asia speaking place, as you travel today, and you don't need any sort of reward program, I'm sorry, I'm judging. No one in their right mind should be traveling without being part of some sort of reward program. And I really, really hope, that this conversation has inspired someone who may be guilty of that to get into a reward program. Trust me, I can go a lot of places right now and not have to pay anything outside of the taxes. It's probably $1,000. If I gave my friends free licenses, and my mom was really sick, they came in handy, because I live outside of Bermuda and the majority of my family is in Bermuda, I'm trying to save my friends for a rainy day. So I do have quite a lot of points on different airlines. Thank you so much for your travel back in the day. So it's beneficial, but it's tough. My older sister, I'm sure I've been without her, but she does it all the time, you know? No, I got the problem that I do because of the reward program I use. Take advantage of the reward program to some trouble. You won't regret it. You won't regret it. All right, folks, I want to give you some daily inspiration before I let you go. This one here. Remaining unhappy. Sorry, hold on, you started it. This is from my book, The Generous Thing.

really unhappy in any relationship for a long time. It's not even complicated. People brag about being married for 20 years, 25 years, isn't it? But there is nothing great about staying in a place unhappy. Don't lose that. All right, I gotta let you go.

Absolutely. That's on Tuesday. That's on Tuesday. It looks like there's Dyke coming on to talk about quality corporations. So, Tommy says, I definitely agree with you. Don't forget to subscribe on our website, follow us on all of our social media channels, definitely with all that we have going on. Help us go beyond the mic as we do our part to continue to improve our community. 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

as long as that's now for Saturday evening to Sunday, and this relates to a cold front, which is going to be moving into us here a couple of weeks, or pressure center, running eastward along that front, nearly right over Bermuda. Well, today, lightning trackers are not lighting up locally, but instead, about 120 miles out to the southeast of Hamilton, we see thunderstorms, and elsewhere, Bermuda on the surface radar is indicating locally heavy rain showers some 20 miles east of Bermuda. These are the ones that have passed over the island overnight, and now moving on eastward away from us, but there's

years ago, it's for signs now to be on the climb, change on climb for today through tomorrow, along with a 40% chance of a scattered shower. Can't rule out a possible thunder shower yet with a high temperature of 387.

0: 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Come on, we gotta roll through this.
1: Stuff her. 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

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Loving the sunshine? Just don't forget to be sun smart. 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

Thank you.

program, including stage 13 to 15. All students focusing on knowledge, skills, lateral engineering, and career preparation with visits to organizations such as Pompeii, Environmental Fashion, Service, Medical Companies, Cryogenetics, and Bios. The aim is to connect classroom learning with real careers while helping students build practical skills and prepare for future qualifications, including NCQER certification. Education Minister Diana Bain says the senior pilot was important in the program.

educators who brought them to the park and preparing their students for the next step in their career. And that is what you can

course, that's the Abbey Bronx Science Home and the Horse Thing by the Center. Here in Bermuda, officially the Bermuda Weather Service has issued a small craft warning effect for Saturday evening to Sunday. Once again, this relates to a cold front at a weak low pressure center, which will be attaching to it, moving east and southeastward into Bermuda. The current arriving around 8 o'clock Sunday morning. Earlier, it looked like it was around Saturday night. Now, it looks like it's going to be Sunday morning. That being the case, we're expecting to see an increased chance of rain, maybe even a few thunder showers here for Saturday, Saturday night, ending, however, Sunday morning, and then Sunday afternoon's weather should start to dry out and improve. Next week, we're expecting to see a pressure system over the northwest Atlantic tend to dry us out early to mid part of the week, before then another minor cold front approaches about next Wednesday night. In the meantime, looking at our satellite group currently, skies here in the western Atlantic and around Bermuda are partly cloudy, occasionally cloudy, with Bermuda Weather Service radar indicating a pattern of scattered rain showers, some brief and heavy, with wind about 70 miles in all directions in Hamilton, moving towards the east at around 15 to 20 miles an hour. And in the tropics itself, we're still watching several tropical waves moving across the Atlantic into the Caribbean, one in the vicinity of the western Caribbean, vicinity of the Cayman Islands, is moving westward towards Central America. Another wave is moving across the Leeward and Windward Islands Saturday in the eastern Caribbean, Saturday night and Sunday. It will then continue to move on westward from there. There's a low center in the central Atlantic at around 11 north, 57 west, a wave at 11 north, 36 west, and an additional low pressure centers will forecast to come off the African continent later this month, but nothing significantly developing. A Bermuda forecast, partly cloudy, cloudy, a 40% chance of a shower through tonight, and then for tomorrow, a 70% chance of showers and thunder showers, while the high temperature range for today and tomorrow by 88 Fahrenheit, 31 Celsius, low at 80 Fahrenheit, 27 Celsius, Sunday, partly cloudy, cloudy, 30% chance of showers, tapers off in the morning, 94 Fahrenheit, 29 Celsius.

Yeah, I'm in Boston, so I'm in the Hurricane Weather Center. Here in Bermuda, officially, the Bermuda Weather Service has issued a small craft warning effect for Saturday evening to Sunday. West End is released to a cold front and a Wicklow Pressure Center, which will be attaching to it, moving east and southeastward into Bermuda. The front arriving around 8 o'clock Sunday morning. Earlier, it looked like it was around Saturday night. Now, it looks like it's going to be Sunday morning. That being the case, we're expecting to see an increased chance of rain, maybe even a few thunderstorms here for Saturday night, ending, however, Sunday morning. And then Sunday afternoon's weather should start to dry out and improve. Next week, we're expecting to see a high pressure system over northwest Atlantic tend to dry us out early to mid part of the week before then another minor cold front approaches about next Wednesday night. In the meantime, looking at our satellite loop currently, skies here in the western Atlantic and around Bermuda are currently cloudy, occasionally cloudy, with Bermuda Weather Service radar indicating a pattern of scattered rain showers, some briefly heavy, within about 70 miles in all directions of Hamilton, moving towards the east at around 15 to 20 miles an hour. And in the tropics itself, we're still watching several tropical waves moving across the Atlantic into the Caribbean. One in the vicinity of the Western Caribbean, the vicinity of the Cayman Islands, is moving westward towards Central America. Another wave is moving across the Leeward and Windward Islands Saturday into the Eastern Caribbean Saturday night and Sunday. It will then continue to move on westward from there. There's a low center in the Central Atlantic at around 11 north, 67 west, a wave at 11 north, 36 west, and an additional low pressure centers will forecast to come off the African continent later this month, but nothing significantly developing. Our Bermuda forecast, cloudy, cloudy, cloudy, a 40% chance of a shower through tonight, and then for tomorrow, a 70% chance of showers and thunder showers, while the high temperature reading for today and tomorrow by 88 Fahrenheit, 31 Celsius, low at 80 Fahrenheit, 27 Celsius, Sunday, cloudy, cloudy, cloudy, 30% chance of showers, tapers off in the morning, 84 Fahrenheit, 29 Celsius.

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1: I'm

I want to dedicate this one to my son and all his friends. Daddy, love you, boy. Everybody has worked all the time, you know what I'm saying? Everybody making the best boy they got. Hey, look, I know the coaches always working, but they never pay. I'm in the way, but see, they got to get a way. The older that I get, I'm feeling never sin. But if I look into my son's eyes, I still see his innocence. I see my inner child and him, it's still the living. And me and his mama had a shield in him. And the confidence you lose, you could build again. He only got a month, barely three months. I'm only making plans, I'll just pass it on. One day my baby gon' have babies and I'm gon' be gone. The way I try to move it, it really won't be long. I'm praying for every minute I'm alone. I got a season that is more than a rat race, more than a cash chase. And if you chase cash, that just means that it's running away. Instead of trying to get your company, I'm gonna get it on. My wife has the world done to me. Look at people up behind and look at what they done for me. Don't let them lose only three of the four agreements. I gotta start everything that I agree on. I think about the tragedy of losing kids and never calm. I think about Trayvon Brian, my neighbor, he's not praying for protection.

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107.5.

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Just don't forget to be sun smart. Stick to the shade during the hottest hours between 11 and 3. Rock a wide-brimmed hat, light-colored clothing, and some cool shades. And don't skip the sunscreen. Make sure it's only at 30 or higher. And

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Many more burgers from all kinds of war, including self-fried burgers, planning that's

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So, Bob will be the healthcare

Now, to the ground, the Boston Science Home and the Hurricane Weather Center. We have a small craft warning effect Saturday evening and Sunday. This relates to a cold front moving in. Additionally, we've got widely scattered rain showers showing up on Bermuda Weather Service radar here this late Friday afternoon, running basically in about a 90-mile-wide band east-west across Bermuda. Every once in a while, gets a full widely scattered shower too coming across in from the west. The latest forecast models are showing that for the weekend, that the high pressure system to our east interaction with the approaching cold front from the west is going to initiate some widely scattered rain showers here. Of course, tonight, showers and more scattered during the day tomorrow. Cold front tomorrow night, increasing Saturday night showers. But then on Sunday, it looks like most of the weather will be in the morning, tapers off towards the afternoon. But the best part of the weekend, weather-wise, is probably going to be, in fact, Sunday afternoon. As far as next week is concerned, the high pressure system goes over the northwest Atlantic, funneling in mostly fairly cloudy and dry weather early in the week. Before then, another cold front now is forecast to move in a little earlier than predicted. That is about Tuesday afternoon or Tuesday night with some more showers. As far as the tropics are concerned, we still have several disturbances in the tropics, both in the tropical Atlantic and the Caribbean. A western Caribbean tropic wave moves in across Central America over the next 48 hours, while a new tropical wave carries some rainy weather into the eastern Caribbean islands Saturday. That wave will continue to move on westward into Central America by next Tuesday night or Wednesday. Additional tropical lows weaken as they move out of the tropical Atlantic westward into the Caribbean most of next week. One in particular, though, has a chance late next week and the week following of moving between us and Puerto Rico. We'll have to keep an eye on that. But in the meantime, once again, widely scattered showers through tomorrow with your overnight lows 80 Fahrenheit, 27 Celsius. High tomorrow, 86 Fahrenheit, 30 Celsius. Rainy, maybe stormy Saturday night and Sunday morning, the high Sunday at 84 Fahrenheit, 29 Celsius.

Five. Hot. Hot. Hot. Hot.

Oh man, I'm active.

Jump in. If you're whining, whine. If you're jumping.

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Come on, come on, come on.